No Big Deal and DJ Mike LV from the Christmas Project Gift Wrap, as in R.A.P. Man, shouts out to artists like No Big Deal who can make a whole project of nothing but Christmas hip-hop. It is good, too. I tell you who else is good. Representing Augusta, G.A., Swayze, Home Alone.

Red Radio Show. That was Sarah Tabo all the way from the United Kingdom with Hear the Sound. Sarah has made a real beautiful pivot to another expression of music ministry, if you will. Like, she's real talented on the rhythm and praise side. Recently, she's got Billboard charting worship songs. I just love the fact that she's so diverse and just skilled to flow in so many different veins, right? Here's Sim.

0: Isn't there anyone who knows what Christmas is all about?
1: Lights, please. And there were in the same country shepherds, abiding in the field, keeping watch over their flock by night, and lo, the angel of the Lord came upon them. And the glory of the Lord shone round about them, and they were sore afraid. And the angel said unto them, Fear not, for behold, I bring you tidings of great joy, which shall be to all people. For unto you is born this day in the city of David a Savior, which is Christ the Lord. And this shall be a sign unto you. Ye shall find the babe wrapped in swaddling clothes, lying in a manger. And suddenly there was with the angel a multitude of the heavenly host praising God, and saying, Glory to God in the highest, and on earth peace, goodwill toward men. That's what Christmas is all about, Charlie Brown.
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2: 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I want to shout out a few people who are tuned in right now. Kim Pratt and Asia Hunter. What's going on? Thank you for listening. Here's Hillsong Young and Free, Noel.

0: Blessings, family. This is your brother, Pharrell. And from my family to yours, I'd like to wish you and your family a very Merry Christmas.
1: Yeah, yeah. It's right there on the money.

This is Travis Green wishing you a merry, merry Christmas. I love the Christmas time because it reminds us that we have a reason for joy, and his name is Jesus. I love you. Merry Christmas. To you.

0: radio show. That was Planet Shakers. A very Merry Christmas. Before that, we heard from Page One, Theory Has It, MG the Visionary, and DJ Because, We Three Kings. They are part of the legendary Illect Recording Squad, okay? Illect is true to hip-hop, great lyricism. I feel like lyricism is becoming a lost art. What do you think? Do you think lyricism is gone, or has it just changed? You think about that. I'm going to go grab some hot chocolate. I'm going to throw another log in the fireplace. We're going to take a quick break. Be right back.
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0: 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You are inside a special Christmas edition of the New Voice of the Gospel, the Big Red Radio Show. We've got a new twist on timeless classics. Plus some new flavors, all right? Here's V-Rose and Young Noah. It ain't Christmas.

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Filled with the poltergeist, bringing the dead to life. Beef with the Pharisees, I mean Pharisees. Or anybody wanna blaspheme, Paraclete. 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

0: Featuring Young Noah, It Ain't Christmas. Let me be honest with you. It ain't Christmas for me unless you are tuned in to this show. So I appreciate you for being here today, all right? Now it's time for...
1: Say what?
0: Each week, we break down bars to one of your favorite songs. This week, we are going to break down Hidden in Christ by Flame. Y'all ready? Let's run.

0: them.
1: All right, Flame starts out, wise men show up, we're the king of the Jews. Herod feel away like, who this baby that ain't paid dues? Of course, he's talking about Matthew chapter 2. Jesus was born in Bethlehem in Judea during the reign of King Herod. About that time, some wise men from eastern lands arrived in Jerusalem asking, where's the newborn king of the Jews? We saw his star as it rose, and we've come to worship him, right? Herod told the wise men, go to Bethlehem and search carefully for the child. And when you find him, come back and tell me so that I can go and worship him too. Of course, we know that that's a lie, right? Flame says in the song, he acting like he goofy. You can tell he big mad. But God will scramble plans and throw a man in a zigzag. I really like these bars. The wise men, right, they found Jesus. They worshiped him, but when it was time to leave, they returned to their own country by another route. Because God had warned them in a dream not to go back to Herod.

that's hidden in Christ by flame inside of Say What. Here's Love in the Outcome, Joy to the World on the Big Red Radio Show, Christmas edition. Joy.

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0: And now it's time for Boss Basics, tips, resources, and words of inspiration to encourage you on your journey as an entrepreneur and business leader. This week's Boss Basics, we're focusing on the art of negotiation. Did you know that studies show that 64% of job hunters accept the first salary figure quoted to them? This results in a loss of potential salary, loss of morale, and high turnover. Save yourself and your company time and money by mastering negotiations. Now, I'm going to give you a few steps to help you do this. The first step is to exude self-confidence. When you have self-confidence, it is directly correlated to higher earnings over a lifetime. Step number two is to do your research. When you do your research and determine your ask, you will always find that you are better prepared. Do this before you start the negotiation process. Step number three is to stand firm on those asks. You already have the research to support your demands, so dispel any biases and give them the hardcore facts. Finally, respect the flow of the relationship. Read the room. Don't be too pushy. If there's a silent pause, go ahead and let it ride. A silent pause just means that they're reflecting. Don't rush it too much. You want to make sure you have a mutually beneficial result that results in your favor. This is your Boss Basics. I am Shanice Cleckley.
1: Thank you, Shanice. Family, that is Boss Basics. So that is the Christmas edition of the Big Red Radio Show. Merry Christmas to you, man, and to every single one of your family members and loved ones. Make this count, man. Be present. Like, if you haven't yet, tell everybody, I need a little room. Get off to yourself. Make sure that you reflect on the miracle of Jesus's birth, right? The gift of his life and how his life came to save us. Thank you, Jesus. Man, meet us right here next week. Same day, same time, same channel. And remember, what you make happen for somebody else, God will make happen for you. Taking us home, here's 116 featuring Crystal Nicole. This song is called Silent Night. Love y'all.

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1: 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It's Marcy Munizzi.
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You bring waves of peace during collision, like the comforting embrace without trace of division. You deliver softness with the heaviest impact that I ever had, reminding me that God meant for you to move freely, without chains, without being bound. You give us wings when we were so close to drowning. 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

0: 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This is Donald Lawrence.
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0: What's on your mind?
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So, Karen Graham, Anointed Friends, Ruth Black and the Harmonettes, and Jewel and Converted. 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Thanks so much for hanging out here today in the Independent Connection. 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
1: What's going on, everybody? 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And that's right, we're giving you the Media-Based Gospel Internet Top 20 Countdown. This week, we're doing something just a little bit different. We're giving you the top 20 Christmas songs according to Media-Based. 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So somebody said, Tony, what about the top 20 countdown? 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So you know what? 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
1: All right, family, we're about to give you numbers 20 through 11. These are songs that we highly encourage you to check out on your streaming platforms and make sure you make them a part of your collection. Great Christmas songs. I listened to them and I really did enjoy them. But because of time, we don't have enough time to give you all of the songs in their entirety. So we're just going to shout them out to you. Number 20 is Reverend Lawrence Thomas with his single, God Gave Us the Very Best, which is a true statement. Number 19, Leroy Thomas gave us Oh Holy Night. The number 18 song comes from Amethyst, a young lady from Chicago, Illinois, with Who Would Imagine a King. Number 17, all the way from Brooklyn, New York, Trayvon Perry and Team DP give you their Christmas single, which is called Joy. Number 16, Angie Rose and Genius Fly team up to give us a great song called Glory, and I really like that one. You got to check that one out. Number 15, Jim Vieira with More Than Just Christmas. Number 14, Kim Kenny Green with Give Love on Christmas Day. And I love this rendition from Kim Kenny Green, man. I'm telling you, she is one to watch, so you got to make sure you check out that song. Number 13, BB Winans Wishing You a Merry Christmas. Number 12, Josh Bracey and Power Anointed with Come Let Us Adore Him. And the number 11 song comes from the group Sincere, Joy and Peace, featuring A.S. Scott. All right, that's numbers 20 through 11. Let's get ready for number 10.
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0: my drum.
1: That's recording artist Major with his single Little Drummer Boy. This is a very popular Christmas song that's actually going to be heard later on in the broadcast from another recording artist. And some say, you know, that's not really a biblical song for the holidays, and I agree, but it does make you feel real festive, and it's a beautiful song. I love this rendition, so make sure you check out Major with Little Drummer Boy. Coming in this week at number 10. Now, the number 9 song is one I heard just a couple of days ago, and the ministry message behind this really, really resonates with the church body. It's recording artist Felicia Allen, and the song is called Christmas Means Worship. Need I say more? That's what it's all about, worshiping the King on Christmas. Now, what's so crazy about this is she wrote this song earlier in the year to be released in Christmas time, which really means that this probably can be played all year long because people are always looking forward to Christmas and thinking about Christmas, but we have to remember what Christmas is really about, all right? So check out the number 9 song, Felicia Allen, Christmas Means Worship, right here on the Media-Based Gospel Internet Top 20 Holiday Countdown with Tony D.

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your pastor is Reginald Sharp Jr. Tonight, the ship docks at our sister church, the Greater Harvest Missionary Baptist Church, 5141 South State Street in Chicago, Illinois, where the Reverend Eric Thomas is pastor. If you have a testimony, we trust and pray you will join in and say with us, God be praised.

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have to worry. 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

Oh God, here's a postcard over Mozart. The keys play as I replay the ways you came through. Stars and skies proclaim that ain't a thing you can't do. And like Wu-Tang mixed with Liu Kang, I'ma fight this till this battle is won. Dodging bullets and arrows, and they say you watch the sparrows. So are you watching me? 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And now I see.

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0: What's up, everybody? This is Donald Lawrence.
1: 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This is Pastor Kim Burrell.
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4: 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It's me, Timbaland Atkins, that PR diva. And I am here, as always, to let you know exactly what those awesome independent artists are out here doing as they rep the kingdom with excellence. As you know, each week I am super excited to let you know who my featured artist of the week is. So, without further ado, my featured artist of the week is none other than songstress, gospel recording artist, Veronica Brown. She has a hand-clapping new single titled Move that makes you want to get up on your feet.

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Mozart. The keys play as I replay the ways you came through. Stars and skies proclaim that ain't a thing you can't do. And like Wu-Tang mixed with Liu Kang, I'ma fight this till this battle is won. Dodging bullets and arrows, and they say you watch the sparrows. So are you watching me? I prayed so much, I built a callus on my knee. And now I see.

You bring waves of peace during collision, like the comforting embrace without trace of division. You deliver softness with the heaviest impact that I ever had, reminding me that God meant for you to move freely, without chains, without being bound. You give us wings when we were so close to drowning. My goodness, how blessed we are to experience your covering. Love, oh love, how deep do you run?

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5: 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And we don't have to work for your approval. 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

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We have a great shepherd that promised to never leave us, neither forsake us. He will always be on your side. It doesn't matter your challenge, it doesn't matter your situation, your shepherd will never give up on you. Hang in there, my brother. Hang in there, my sister. God is on your side.

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Your worship has power. Whenever things don't feel like you think they should, don't get mad. Don't cuss nobody out. Don't hang up the phone. Worship. If you could just get you out of the way enough to lift your hands and say, God, I need you right here.

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I may call the police. Yeah. 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

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And they tell me, just take this medication, and that gives me another problem. And they say, they take this, that, and that gives me another problem. But the next time I go to the doctor, before I walk in the room, I lift my hands. And I'll be shifting the atmosphere. 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

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And like Wu-Tang mixed with Liu Kang, I'ma fight this till this battle is won. Dodging bullets and arrows, and they say you watch the sparrows. 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
4: 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Welcome back to The Independent Connection. It's me, Timbaland Atkins, that PR diva. And I am here, as always, to let you know exactly what those awesome independent artists are out here doing as they rep the kingdom with excellence. As you know, each week I am super excited to let you know who my featured artist of the week is. So, without further ado, my featured artist of the week is none other than songstress, gospel recording artist, Veronica Brown. She has a hand-clapping new single titled Move that makes you want to get up on your feet.

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So, Karen Graham, Anointed Friends, Ruth Black and the Harmonettes, and Jewel and Converted. 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Continue to do all that you do. We have your back. And make sure that you're going and downloading the amazing music of these great artists. Before I let you go today, let me leave you with my tip of the week. 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Thanks so much for hanging out here today in the Independent Connection. 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
1: What's going on, everybody? 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We're giving you the top 20 Christmas songs according to media-based. 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So somebody said, Tony, what about the top 20 countdown? 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So you know what? Let's get ready to get this show started. 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
1: All right, family, we're about to give you numbers 20 through 11. These are songs that we highly encourage you to check out on your streaming platforms and make sure you make them a part of your collection. Great Christmas songs. I listened to them and I really did enjoy them. But because of time, we don't have enough time to give you all of the songs in their entirety. So we're just going to shout them out to you. Number 20 is Reverend Lawrence Thomas with his single, God Gave Us the Very Best, which is a true statement. Number 19, Leroy Thomas gave us Oh Holy Night. The number 18 song comes from Amethyst, a young lady from Chicago, Illinois, with Who Would Imagine a King. Number 17, all the way from Brooklyn, New York, Trayvon Perry and Team DP give you their Christmas single, which is called Joy. Number 16, Angie Rose and Genius Fly team up to give us a great song called Glory, and I really like that one. You got to check that one out. Number 15, Jim Vieira with More Than Just Christmas. Number 14, Kim Kenny Green with Give Love on Christmas Day. And I love this rendition from Kim Kenny Green, man. I'm telling you, she is one to watch, so you got to make sure you check out that song. Number 13, BeBe Winans, Wishing You a Merry Christmas. Number 12, Josh Bracey and Power Anointed with Come Let Us Adore Him. And the number 11 song comes from the group Sincere, Joy and Peace, featuring A.S. Scott. All right, that's numbers 20 through 11. Let's get ready for number 10. The number 10 song in the media-based gospel internet top 20 holiday countdown, Major, Little Drummer Boy.

0: my drum.
1: That's recording artist Major with his single Little Drummer Boy. This is a very popular Christmas song that's actually going to be heard later on in the broadcast from another recording artist. And some say, you know, that's not really a biblical song for the holidays, and I agree, but it does make you feel real festive, and it's a beautiful song. I love this rendition, so make sure you check out Major with Little Drummer Boy. Coming in this week at number 10. Now, the number 9 song is one I heard just a couple of days ago, and the ministry message behind this really, really resonates with the church body. It's recording artist Felicia Allen, and the song is called Christmas Means Worship. Need I say more? That's what it's all about. Worshiping the King on Christmas. Now, what's so crazy about this is she wrote this song earlier in the year to be released in Christmas time, which really means that this probably can be played all year long because people are always looking forward to Christmas and thinking about Christmas, but we have to remember what Christmas is really about, all right? So check out the number 9 song, Felicia Allen, Christmas Means Worship, right here on the Media-Based Gospel Internet Top 20 Holiday Countdown with Tony D.

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1: Here is the number 8 song coming from recording artist Javonte Patton with A King Is Born featuring Vincent Tharp and Kenosis.

You can bring me back into that just a little bit.

0: I really love the original Christmas music, and that's a great one to choose from. That's Javonte Padden featuring Vincent Tharp and Kenosis with A King Is Born. All right, let's rewind and go back to the number 10 song we gave you, Major with Little Drummer Boy. Number 9, Felicia Allen with Christmas Means Worship. And number 8, Javonte Padden featuring Vincent Tharp and Kenosis with A King Is Born. 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
7: 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It's me, Timlin Atkins, that PR diva. 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
4: 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It's me, Timbaland Atkins, that PR diva. And I am here, as always, to let you know exactly what those awesome independent artists are out here doing as they rep the kingdom with excellence. 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So, without further ado, my featured artist of the week is none other than songstress, gospel recording artist, Veronica Brown. She has a hand-clappy new single titled Move that makes you want to get up on your feet. Veronica

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So, Karen Graham, Anointed Friends, Ruth Black and the Harmonettes, and Jewel and Converted. We see you. 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Continue to do all that you do. 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
1: My heart is always longed for something more. I search the stars to knock on heaven's door. 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

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The keys play as I replay the ways you came through. 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And like Wu-Tang mixed with Liu Kang, I'ma fight this till this battle is won. Dodging bullets and arrows, and they say you watch the sparrows. 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

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I speak blessings of health, blessings of wealth. And until I see you again, my friend, I'm excited about your wins.

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saw it. The keys play as I replay the ways you came through. Stars and skies proclaim that ain't a thing you can't do. And like Wu-Tang mixed with Liu Kang, I'ma fight this till this battle is won. Dodging bullets and arrows, and they say you watch the sparrows. So are you watching me? I prayed so much, I built a callus on my knee. And now I see.

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0: 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This is Andy Mineo.
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0: Over and over and over and over and over. Then surely you'll check nhtsa.gov/the right seat to make sure they're correctly buckled in the back seat.
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You don't have to worry. Whatever you're going through right now, I got a little song. Don't trip. God's got you. Let's go.

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